0: nice 80s and 90s throwbacks that'll have you singing along.
1: The biggest hits and the best throwbacks are on
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0: They certainly are still on sale. They're going to cost you $40 if you jump online and buy them now, or if you want to buy them at the gate because you've had a last-minute change of plans and suddenly you realise that Ladies Oaks Day is definitely where you need to be. It'll cost you $50 on the day, and pretty much exactly 7 days from now, gates will be opening for the biggest event on the Sunshine Coast calendar, 91.1 Hot FM Ladies Oaks Day. But we do have a double pass to give away. We've been giving them away all week. Honestly, I feel like ticket sales are going to be down this year because we've given away so many. But first through on the phones today from the place so nice they named it twice, Jason from Flybly. How you doing, buddy?
3: Awesome, mate. Excellent.
0: You've been to Ladies Oaks before, right?
3: Yes, I have, a couple of years ago.
0: Okay, so you haven't been recently, so we need to get you back into the fold. So I'm very happy to say that double pass to attend is all yours.
3: Awesome. Thank you so much.
0: No sweat. If you missed it this time, we've got more tickets to give away, so just keep it locked on hot. And if you don't want to run the gauntlet and you want to buy yours, you can get them at sctc.com.au. That's it for me. Done and dusted for today. Dean is in next, and he's kicking it off with the throwback.

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G'day, Hot Family. Nugget and Al here. Hope your Saturday's going along beautifully. We're back on Monday. It's my turn for unpopular opinion, and I'm going after a certain type of event that has gotten worryingly

0: 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You
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0: 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What?